0: 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Waterstad FM.
1: Hey you, don't watch that. Watch this. 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
1: She work it, girl, she work the bowl. She break it down, she take it low. 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And money, money she making. Look at the way she's shaking. Make you wanna touch her, wanna taste her. Have you lusting for her? 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She's so much more than you used to. 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